My love, now that you left me, how can I live to another day, watching my dreams turn

Look at my baby.

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1: The consent of the governed. 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
3: Everyone listens a little differently. 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

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Some people got away all right. The river had busted through clear down to Plaquemine.

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A pickup truck when I could drive. 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

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You're fighting battles nobody wins.

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